0: Yo!
1: Yeah!
0: Meditation for I, see?
1: Keep it passing! Yeah! All right!
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0: 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I'm so Inglewood. Yes, thanks, right. Y'all. We love y'all. We love y'all. Thanks for letting us get it started.
1: Enjoy. Positive vibration. This is Juice. We're from the Pombo area. We're local. Bringing you the vibes. Oh yeah, cool down.
0: Yes.

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1: 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You gonna get high?
0: Get so high.

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0: Don't get caught by the Phantom.
1: Don't get caught slipping. You might be tripping.
0: Check it out.
1: Moat.

Yeah, sorry. 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What happened? I'm still there.

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1: Boom.
0: Yeah, yeah. Watch it from the front line. Check it out. Mix it out, crew. 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

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Lee clenched fist, roach on wrist. 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Tails at the crib, don't give me fist. Haters gonna diss, like another woo. Microphone business, I wanna rock. 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

0: is the format? Because I messed up, I know, but what's the format?
1: First chore is hype. Certain
0: oh, yeah. You're right.
1: And then you're not singing on the hype, then back into the verse, chorus, hype.
0: You're right. My bad.
1: Yep, no worries.
0: My bad. 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
1: Check it out.

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1: Summer 2006.
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1: Both
0: 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It's the SmackDown, it's the SmackDown. I feel the funky sound, I mean the beat around. We bring the beat around.
1: Yeah, yeah, yeah.

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0: 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It's a reggae, reggae, reggae sound, sound, sound. 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
1: I'm gonna let him say, reaching out to other. Yeah. 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

0: right, that's right.
1: Bass and drums. 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

0: Nice.
1: Y'all don't mind if we just have a good time tonight, this afternoon. 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

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All right, this song's for Jada. 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

0: 5 years old. 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
1: Like the sun and the moon going down, yo. 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

0: Greetings! In the name of His Imperial Majesty, the King of Kings, the Light of this world, the conquering Lion of the tribe of Judah, the Almighty One. Haile I, Selassie I, Jah, Rastafari. Yes, ma'am. Very good morning to ya. Very good morning, Reggae on the River. It is Saturday. It's a beautiful day. Beautiful. A blessing. It's a gift from Selassie I, so all the children can have a good time and listen to some reggae music from early in the morning. That's a recipe for a healthy heart. How about that? Yeah, man. Corazón contento. Warning, warning, warning. Are you awake yet?
1: It's a do, do, do, do, do.

Hey, yo, I'm a call of people. Why you listening? Because the people bring it down low. One time. Music is a mission and no competition. Yeah. No, they sing, not only one cable done. My favorite DJ, that a Bujo Bantan. No, they just see me

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Who did sing that of the one Capleton? My favorite DJ at a Bushu Bantan. You are see me with me mic in my hand.

0: We gonna do the reggae thing. I know y'all like that. Y'all like reggae music? Wait, hold. I said, y'all like reggae music?
1: Black. 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

0: Hi, when I come through, I like to let you know that
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0: 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Cause we make no mistake. Haters gonna hate.

sound. We crack up like an earthquake. 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And this is California. We crush them like some white grapes. Make no mistake, haters gonna hate.